0: 45-year-old Simon Carman is facing four charges, including intentional murder and concealing a body. More pain could be on the way for mortgage holders as money markets factor in the chance of another three rate hikes by the middle of next year. Economists fear the RBA may keep lifting rates to tackle inflation, even if it increases the risk of a recession. Some say an official cash rate above 5% is on the cards. The central bank hands down its next rates decision on September 29, with the cash rate currently sitting at 4.35%. And Dolly Parton has accepted an award in a video message recorded before her death. The recording was played after she won the Americana Lifetime Achievement Award.
1: And I want to thank everybody at the AMA for recognizing me with this award. It's a great honor, truly. And just know that I will always love you.
0: Parton died of cancer last month at the age of 80.
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0: In sport, the Sharks are bracing for Origin-style intensity in tomorrow's sudden-death NRL semi-final against the Roosters. Co-captain Blake Brayley has told Fox Sports he's looking forward to battling some of his New South Wales teammates.
4: They got strike everywhere, they got rep plays everywhere as well, so yeah, it's going to be hard to break him down and yeah, find weaknesses, you could say.
0: And the Swans and Dockers are running through their final preparations for tonight's prelim final. Fremantle takes an unchanged lineup into the SCG blockbuster. That's the latest news and sport.
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6: Partly cloudy for our Friday, top of 25. Tomorrow, sunny 29, and Sunday, sunny and 30 degrees. For Nexus Pools, the best pools in Bundy, the UV reading is 9. That's very high. Remember, slip, slop, slap, seek and slide.
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0: tell me it was put it into number two. Yeah, that's why it doesn't come up on 3rd 11.
1: It's a feel-good work day for the Globe Hotel North Bundy. 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

0: On your Feel Good Work Day, this is Paul Campion. Joining us is Kelly Egan, CEO of Clubs Queensland, the annual Community Club Awareness Week. Tell us all about it, Kel.
1: Morning, mate. How are you going? Great to be on board. Thanks for all the support you guys have put behind our great bunch of entities out there over the last couple of years as well. Very supportive of us. Clubs Community Awareness Week. Campo, it's pretty simple. It's just about trying to get people to understand what their licensed community club does in their community, the types of support they provide, the employment that they support, the volunteers that they provide the hub and connection to. The greatest thing you can do is walk into your local club and become a member if you're not already. And if you are a member already, enjoy the facilities and the opportunities that come with that. So I guess if you look at a snapshot of the club industry across Queensland, there's nearly $500 million a year that gets poured back into community benefit. You know, it could be sport, could be RSLs, it could be surf life-saving clubs, it could be community grants programs into high schools and men's sheds and women's shelters. There's a whole raft of things that we do. And so becoming a member of a club, and that is, if there's nearly 6 million members across the state. Some of them have membership to more than one club, but being a member of a club allows us the opportunity to then go back and support the community enterprises that exist within, you know, an electorate or a community. And so that's an important part of the fabric of social license when it comes to Queensland, is also that real sort of connection and opportunity to get in front of people and associate with people in a world that's become increasingly device orientated and IT orientated. It's just a nice way to continue to build a fabric, whether you're employed at a club, you volunteer through a club, you play your local footy or netball teammate. That's what we're here for, and we're all about trying to offer people experiences when they walk in the door.
0: So Clubs Queensland, where can people check it out, Kelly?
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2: Hi, I'm Phoebe Humphrey. There are fears of another imminent rate hike, with the boss of the RBA warning inflation pressures have increased further. At its last meeting, the board flagged there was a risk inflation would continue to creep up. RBA Governor Michelle Bullock has told a parliamentary hearing, "We're seeing evidence those risks are materialising."
3: Global cost pressures have increased. The Middle East conflict, the AI boom and extreme weather events are contributing to upward pressure on a range of energy, agricultural and technology-related prices.
2: Still no word from the opposition on when it'll unveil its migration policy. It comes after Labor announced theirs yesterday, promising a crackdown on backpackers, international students and those who overstay their visas. Deputy Opposition Leader Jane Hume telling Seven she has no confidence the government will follow through with it.
4: Whatever was announced yesterday was still underwhelming. Labor have set themselves targets on immigration, on inflation and on housing, and they've missed all of them every single year.
2: Major employers are gathering in Canberra to discuss national AI standards. The federal government has opened consultation on large data centres and the training of AI models. It comes as Labor also weighs up introducing a ban on smart glasses in certain workplaces. And the Aussie Hyrox athlete, who continued racing after defecating herself, says she's going to take some time off to reflect and recover. Joanna Wiechick admits she should have stepped off the track and not continued in the Beijing event.
1: 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Archon Metals Recycling, 16 Steptoe Street, Bundy East. 4BU, your sport now.
2: In sport, the full house sign is up at the SCG ahead of tonight's AFL preliminary final between the Swans and Fremantle. Justin McInerney returns for Sydney while the Dockers take in an unchanged lineup. Swan Charlie Curnow telling Nine excitement is building.
5: No, it's been great. It's been a fun couple of weeks. Yeah, it's been a lot of fun. Can't complain, mate. It's good to be in a prelim and join some footy with the boys.
2: And the Sharks and Roosters will go through their final training sessions today ahead of tomorrow's do or die NRL blockbuster at Allianz Stadium. That's the latest news and sport.
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7: Partly cloudy for our Friday, top of 25. Tomorrow, sunny 29 and Sunday, sunny and 30 degrees. For Nexus Pools, the best pools in Bundy, the UV reading is 9. That's very high. Remember, slip, slop, slap, seek and slide.
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7: Hi, I'm Phoebe Humphrey. Huge queues are building at major airports across Australia after a system outage. International terminals across Sydney, Melbourne and Brisbane have been affected. It's believed the tech issue is impacting e-gates for outbound and some inbound flights. Four people have been arrested in Victoria, accused of travelling to Sydney to carry out criminal contracts. The arrest followed two shootings in Sydney earlier this month. Two men and a woman in their 20s have been arrested, along with a 16-year-old boy. The boss of the Reserve Bank has opened the door to increasing interest rates this month. Michelle Bullock has told a parliamentary hearing that inflation pressures have actually increased since their last meeting. She says they won't hesitate to take further action to bring inflation down.
8: I recognise that higher interest rates are difficult for Australians with mortgages who are also facing cost of living pressures, but reducing inflation is essential. High inflation hurts all Australians, and it is especially tough on people with lower incomes and those in vulnerable financial positions.
7: Anthony Albanese jets to the US today to meet with the UN and tech CEOs. The PM first heads to California and New York as his government looks to unveil a number of AI announcements. And forecasters are warning eastern Australia is facing a growing bushfire risk due to a strengthening El Nino. WeatherZone reports ground conditions are becoming potentially dangerous due to an exceptionally dry winter. Capital cities on the east coast recorded below average rainfall during the three winter months.
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7: In sport, Dean Solomon has decided to walk away from Essendon after Mark McVay won the role as head coach. Tonight, the Swans host the Dockers to kick off the AFL prelim finals. And the Roosters have a point to prove as they look to keep their NRL finals campaign alive tomorrow against the Sharks. Nat Butcher has told Fox Sports their narrow loss to Penrith hasn't dented their belief.
9: In our abilities and the way that we've played, you know, we've had such a great season, both sides of the ball, really proud of that, really proud of our efforts. We're a real tight-knit group and I feel like we show that on the field.
7: That's the latest news and sport.
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12: Partly cloudy for our Friday, top of 25. Tomorrow, sunny 29 and Sunday, sunny and 30 degrees. For Nexus Pools, the best pools in Bundy, the UV reading is 9. That's very high. Remember, slip, slop, slap, seek and slide.
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1: Well, back in the 80s, I actually lived on the Fitzroy River. Not on the water, like right beside it, on the bank.
2: Yeah, right. On the bank, where did you get a tent out, did you? I'm kidding, sorry. It just sounds like you were like in the drink. Anyway.
1: Yeah. Okay, yes.
2: So this is good news, though.
1: Good news.
2: Rocky's getting the 2032 rowing. So there you go. This was announced last night. Have a listen.
1: On Nine News.
3: Good evening. After months of controversy and criticism, Olympic rowing in Rockhampton has been given the green light. An international technical assessment finding a fair, full-length course can be delivered on the Fitzroy River.
4: Cattle country with a glowing endorsement, Rockhampton's Fitzroy River, green lit for Olympic rowing.
5: It's official. It's official. Signed, sealed, and delivered.
4: World Rowing's technical assessment, wading through flows and currents, wind speeds and wave heights. The Federation's president saying, we now know the Fitzroy River is capable of providing fair competition conditions during the period of the Games. Brisbane 2032 President Andrew Liveris adding, the endorsement provides certainty as we move into the next phase of venue planning and games delivery.
6: G'day Todd, David Christofoli mate, how are you?
4: Rocky's rowers, some of the first to know.
6: Rowing and canoeing are happening on the mighty Fitzroy mate, so it's full steam ahead.
7: Oh wow, that's exciting, that's very exciting Premier.
4: Good news as they gear up for the Queensland School Championship Regatta.
7: The rowers that are here this weekend are in prime position to hopefully row again here on the Fitzroy in 2032.
4: The course itself will be built 8 minutes drive from the Rockhampton CBD near the existing Rockhampton Fitzroy Rowing Club, spanning eight lanes and the full Olympic length 2,000 metre distance.
0: Yeah, look, it's fantastic for them. Good on Rocky.
2: But there's people that aren't happy. The campaign leader, Gary Merritt, says World Rowing's recent approval only covered technical requirements such as course length, width and depth.
0: Yeah.
2: He argues the venue still faces major hurdles, including athlete safety, environmental concerns, sustainability, event risk and long-term legacy benefits.
0: Look, what's a crocodile or two?
2: Well, several high-profile athletes, including Olympic champions Drew Jin and James Tompkins and Paralympian Curtis McGrath, have previously raised concerns about the venue. So the critics question whether the rowing course is viable in a river that's experienced significant flow and flooding issues in recent years. So Merritt believes that the final decision is far from settled and says that the opponents will continue lobbying the IOC and World Rowing to reject the Rockhampton venue.
0: Oh, look, my son's mate, Patrick Long, he's going to be in the Olympics. So I'm telling you, he's a rower. Hmm. He's over in the States at the moment. And so I'll give him a call over the weekend.
2: And see what he thinks. Well, hasn't it just been announced that it's happening?
0: And it's happening.
2: So why is everyone lobbying against it not happening?
0: Good on Rockhampton. Anyway, it'll be wonderful for the city and showcase it. Yeah. And look, the Fitzroy is a great river.
2: Yeah.
0: You know, wide and...
2: But which river doesn't flood? Yeah, you know, it's impartial to flood. Well, I think every river has had a moment where it's had flooding.
0: Yeah, well, the Olympics aren't in January. Yeah. That'll be right.
2: You'll be right.
0: That's what people are talking about. This is your Feel Good Work Day.
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0: 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Friday afternoon with the Eurythmics. Nirvana on the way. And Dragon. Have a great weekend. 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I'm Paul Campion.
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12: Hey there, I'm Brooke Seychell. Massive queues are snaking through Australia's biggest airports today as the system outage plagues the international terminals. The outage affecting the E-gates at Sydney, Brisbane and Melbourne airports. Border Force officers are processing passengers manually. It looks like we won't be seeing any relief at the Bowser anytime soon. The Treasurer's confirmed Labor hasn't been considering reintroducing the fuel excise cut as prices rise due to the ongoing conflict in the Middle East. Jim Chalmers says the government is instead providing cost of living relief through tax cuts. Meantime, the opposition continues to criticise Labor's migration plan. Yesterday, the government announced plans to crack down on the number of backpackers, international students and those on working holiday visas. Deputy Opposition Leader Jane Hume telling Seven they're targeting the wrong people.
13: These workers are essential to making sure that our farmers and our agriculture sector can harvest the food that we need to feed everyday Australians. And that simply hasn't been considered under Labor's migration plan.
12: Overseas, and Fiji has called a national emergency. New data showing 1 in 60 locals have HIV, up 27% from the previous year. In a statement to social media, the Fijian government says over 2,000 people were diagnosed last year. An American dictionary publisher, Merriam-Webster, has added 1,400 new words to this year's edition. The new additions include glow up, rickroll, superfood and trash panda, a nickname for raccoons.
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12: Former Essendon caretaker coach Dean Solomon will depart the club. The Premiership bomber was offered a job with new coach Mark McVay, but has decided to go home to New South Wales to be with family. And the Knights will wait until the last minute to make a call on whether Dylan Lucas lines up in Sunday's semi-final against the Warriors. The star forward has been named on the bench just 2 months after he broke his ankle.
14: 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So, yeah, if he gets there on Sunday, we'll all be happy in him.
12: Newcastle coach Justin Holbrook there. That's the latest in news and sport.
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16: Sunny for the rest of the afternoon, getting down to 11 overnight and 29 tomorrow. Warming up to 30 on Sunday, looking absolutely gorgeous. Definitely pool weather, that's for sure, across the weekend. 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Today's UV reading has been very high, so remember to slip, slop, slap, seek and slide. 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

0: I just love how that song came about. It's Elton John, Crocodile Rock, here on the Feel Good Workday. Karina with you this afternoon. We have to go back to 1972 when Sir Elton John was here on his Australian tour. He had heard of the band Daddy Cool and absolutely loved their song Eagle Rock. And that tour and his love of the band and that song led him to have the hit Crocodile Rock. I've got Sisters for us next here on the Feel Good Workday.
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2: 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G'day, David. How would you be?
3: 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Thanks, Mark. Thanks for having me on.
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0: Absolutely perfect song. Roxette's Dangerous here on the Feel Good Workday. Not dangerous for me, but Trish has given me a call. Let me know that she ducked out of work. She's been listening while she's at work to have a lunch with a mate, a Friday lunch at the pub, and due to go back. Hopefully the boss isn't listening, Trish. What about lunch, mate? What was it?
1: The steak for me, yeah. Pretty much every time.
0: Yeah. Any sauce, any gravy?
1: Nah, straight up steak, salt, yum.
0: Wow, okay. I always like a bit of gravy or a bit of creamy garlic sauce, the chips, salad. I think that was my stomach. I better play us another song. In the next few minutes, I'm getting on to Paul McCartney. He was interviewed back in the late 80s about this song, and he said that the drug bust that musos of the late 60s and 70s had sprung on them inspired the following song.
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0: It's the Feel Good Work Day with me, Karina. Now, normally Friday night, we're looking forward to a big match of footy. Into the finals, though, we're going to wait till tomorrow night, 7:50pm at Allianz Stadium with the Roosters taking on the Sharks. What a battle that's going to be, but I can't wait for Sunday. Sunday afternoon, I'll be having an icy cold lemonade and at 4 o'clock in the afternoon watching my Knights. We've got to go over to Eden Park. The Warriors, I think they sold it out in a matter of minutes. It is going to be action-packed and so full of Warriors fans. The Wars are going to be yelling their heads off. Go my Mighty Knights, looking forward to that. Love this time of the year. It's always enjoyable when your team's still in it, though, isn't it? BTO. And Van Morrison. After 2 o'clock, which means, you know it, they're part of our two ups this afternoon here on the Feel Good Workday Newsroom First.
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14: Hey there, I'm Brooke Seychelle. The boss of the Reserve Bank has warned surging petrol prices are continuing to contribute to higher inflation. The cost of unleaded is expected to hit $2.60 a litre soon, with no end in sight to the Middle East conflict. RBA Governor Michelle Bullock says it's being felt right across the economy and that's impacting inflation.
15: Higher oil prices have increased inflation directly through their impact on petrol prices. But it's also had an indirect impact, as many firms have passed input cost pressures arising from elevated fuel prices through to the prices of other goods and services.
14: It comes as the Treasurer today confirmed the federal government is not currently considering another fuel excise cut. Ministers and Indigenous leaders are set to head to WA next week for a national roundtable on Australia's child safety crisis. The meeting is expected to be held next Friday and comes following a series of reports of abuse, neglect and violence, as well as calls to reform Australia's child protection system. Meantime, emergency services are responding to a suspected shark attack at a beach north of Perth. It comes less than a week after a man was bitten by a shark near Geraldton. And the Bureau of Meteorology has done some major upgrades to its rain radar almost 12 months after it launched its controversial new website. The bomb faced a barrage of criticism over its new look site after updating it in the middle of wild weather in October last year. But the organisation says it's listened to feedback and improved the weather map to make it easier to find rainfall information.
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14: The Roosters are getting ready to welcome back Angus Crichton for the first time in more than 3 months in tomorrow's must-win clash against the Sharks. He's been sidelined since round 15 with a foot injury, but coach Trent Robinson is optimistic he'll be able to perform.
16: I don't think the standard of the game changes when it comes to Angus. I just think it's the time out with the injury and time that he'll get on the field. That's the only thing, but...
14: And another signing for the Sydney Thunder with Kiwi star fast bowler Lachie Ferguson returning for BBL 16. That's the latest in news and sport.
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0: Sunny for the rest of the afternoon, getting down to 11 overnight and 29 tomorrow. Warming up to 30 on Sunday, looking absolutely gorgeous. Definitely pool weather, that's for sure, across the weekend. And thanks to Nexus Pools, the best pools in Bundy. Today's UV reading has been very high, so remember to slip, slop, slap, seek and slide. 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
1: Check, check 1, 2. We know you love variety, and we also know that two is better than one. So we've dug deep in the music library and found two from your favourite artists, including some you haven't heard in ages. This is the Two Ups at Two. Bundaberg.

0: Two from Split Ends this afternoon here on the Feel Good Workday. It's Karina with you, just chatting with Donna, who loves listening to the Feel Good Workday. Two ups at work. What do you do for work?
1: I'm in hospitality.
0: Oh, fantastic, mate. And do you get like a really good bunch of locals?
1: Oh, absolutely. We have some of the best locals in town.
0: Yeah, unreal, so Donna.
1: Great. I love my job.
0: Oh, it's so awesome when you love your job. I understand completely, mate. Now, speaking of your job, I better let you get back to it so you don't get fired chatting with me this afternoon. And I better get another two-up on for you. In the next few minutes, this band's lead singer caused controversy by getting dressed up in her schoolgirl uniform. Actually, I don't know if it was her one from school. You get what I mean. They're next.
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0: He's got a few nicknames, Van Morrison. Rico and I were talking about the Belfast Cowboy this afternoon here on the Feel Good Workday. Rico, are you staying out of trouble?
1: Yes.
0: Oh, that's disappointing.
1: Hi.
0: I said that's disappointing.
1: Years ago was a different story.
0: I bet, Rico. You stay there, mate. I don't want you saying anything that we're both going to get in trouble on the radio. I'll pick up the phone in just a second. We're going to play a short ad break and come back with more two-ups here on the Feel Good Workday.
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0: wrapping up our two ups for another week here on the Feel Good Workday. Just chatting with Nathan, whose favourite was Van Morrison, and loved the fact that I played Jackie Wilson. Said, I loved it too, mate. This is what I love about the two ups. You said you're busy. What are you up to?
1: Helping a friend with a flat battery at the moment.
0: Oh, that's no good. You got jumper leads?
1: Yeah, went to the car this morning and there was nothing. No, it's part jumper leads. It needs a battery charger.
0: Well, good luck.
1: Try a jumper lead. Yeah. It's too dead for that.
0: Yeah. My sister's car had a dead battery when we were away at Christmas time, but it was like dead. We had to go and get a brand new battery. Well, good luck.
1: Well, that's one day a new battery. I think maybe kids left the lights on in the car or something.
0: Oh, okay. All right. Well, good luck with it, mate.
1: Thank you.
0: Four Non-Blondes. And Cheap Trick. Before four this afternoon, here on the Feel Good Workday Newsroom next.
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11: Hey there, I'm Brooke Seychell. 600 Qantas ground workers could walk off the job next week, seeking more job security and higher pay. The Transport Workers Union is pushing for one enterprise agreement to cover ground staff and freight handlers instead of the current multiple agreements. It follows 1,800 staff being illegally sacked and outsourced during COVID under former CEO Alan Joyce. Meantime, the Australian Border Force is investigating the cause behind a system outage that caused huge queues at three major airports today. The outage affecting the E-gates at the international terminals in Sydney, Brisbane and Melbourne. The Employment Minister says farmers worried about Labor's migration cuts should hire workers from the Pacific. Farming groups have warned that having fewer backpackers could threaten food security and push up grocery prices. But Amanda Rishworth has told the ABC there are other options when it comes to the workforce.
12: There is also a number of other places that people can get agricultural workers. And I'd point to the PALM scheme, the Pacific Labour Mobility Scheme. It's potentially underutilised.
11: Australia could follow in the footsteps of Canada and become associate member of the European Union. The EU has invited Canada to become its first ever associate member, with the President of the European Parliament hinting Australia could follow suit. And the Bureau of Meteorology has made some changes to its rain radar nearly a year after the controversial new website launched. The new update includes improved weather map and rainfall information.
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11: The Swans have made two changes ahead of tonight's AFL prelim against the Dockers at the SCG. Justin McInerney comes in for his first match in 15 weeks after tearing his hamstring, while Lewis Melican has been recalled for Harry Cunningham, who failed to overcome a calf injury.
13: Unfortunate for Harry and the football team, but an opportunity for Lewis to come in and play on their tall forward line.
11: Coach Dean Cox there. In cricket, the Aussie Domestic One Day Cup gets underway today in Perth, with WA taking on South Australia. That's the latest in news and sport.
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0: Sunny for the rest of the afternoon, getting down to 11 overnight and 29 tomorrow. Warming up to 30 on Sunday, looking absolutely gorgeous. Definitely pool weather, that's for sure, across the weekend. And thanks to Nexus Pools, the best pools in Bundy. Today's UV reading has been very high, so remember to slip, slop, slap, seek and slide. 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

0: Blondie here on the Feel Good Workday. I'm just having a great old chat with Crystal, who doesn't often get to listen. So glad we can have your company. What are you up to?
1: I'm actually having a day off today. I've just pulled my roast pork out of the oven and I'm going to have...
0: What?
1: Yeah.
0: Yum. I bet there's really delicious crackling.
1: Oh, hell yeah. Always crackling.
0: It's the best, the best. And it's... I can never leave it for the next day. I just eat the lot.
1: Well, I've got some put away for the next day, but I don't think it'll last. I reckon throughout the day I'm just going to go, yep, a little bit more of that.
0: Yes, snacking on roast crackle. Mm-hmm. I'm very jealous of your day today, mate. What are you having with the roast?
1: I'm having just roast pork with the roast.
0: I love it, Crystal. Well, I'll let you go and enjoy your roast pork.
1: Awesome. Thanks so much. You have a lovely day.
0: No worries. What a great afternoon tea that is. I mean, it's not scones and jam. It's completely different. No doubt probably some roast veggies later on when it's dinner part two or lunch part two called dinner. How good. In the next few minutes, I'm putting on a band who have different musicians from different countries. And so whichever country they're in, for some, it would be their home country. For others, they'd be foreigners. They're next.
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0: What can't she do? That is Cher here on the Feel Good Workday, turning 80 in May 20, earlier on this year. The goddess of pop, singer, songwriter, actress, of course, got the Oscar. Having a gas bag with Jai's been listening while working today, mate. How good is that?
1: Yeah, driving around.
0: Yeah, right. What time's knock off o'clock?
1: The pubs are open now, aren't they?
0: Jai, you're a cracker. Enjoy yourself when you get to the pub.
1: Thanks, mate.
0: Good on you, mate. Happy Friday. Have a great weekend. ABBA, that's what I've got for you on the play deck in the next few minutes. This song was recorded in 1976, released in 1977 as a single, and if you got the vinyl, the B-side was Happy Hawaii. Have you figured out which ABBA song I'm playing for you next?
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13: Hi, it's September 18, the anniversary of the start of this classic TV show. Yes, I Dream of Jeannie, starring Larry Hagman and Barbara Eden, premiered on this day in 1965.
14: Master, it is Sunday. The sun is shining, the birds are twittering.
15: Jeannie.
14: Very well, Master.
13: Big day for the rock band Kiss. In 1978, each of the four members simultaneously released self-titled solo albums. Ace Frehley's produced the biggest hit.
16: I'm back in the New York.
13: 5 years later, to the day, Kiss appeared unmasked for the first time on MTV. Gene said they did it for the fans.
17: I think it's time for them to sort of know us a little bit more.
13: And in 2014, Scotland voted to stay a member of the UK.
18: The victory for the United Kingdom. The big challenge now will be healing a solidly divided society.
13: Topping the September 18 birthday list is Australian businessman Gerry Harvey. He's 87.
19: I'm all for policy that develops this country long term without recession.
13: Frankie Avalon is 86 today, known for those beach party movies of the 60s, the hit Venus, and this memorable appearance in the movie Grease.
12: Beauty school dropout.
13: One of England's greatest ever fast bowlers, Darren Goff, is 56, took a hat-trick in the 98-99 Ashes.
15: A magnificent delivery from Darren Goff.
13: Controversial seven-time winner of the Tour de France, Lance Armstrong, is 55.
16: If you take me back to 1995, I'd probably do it again.
13: Jada Pinkett Smith is also 55, actress and wife of Will Smith.
19: He's a big, bad old putty tad, isn't he?
13: Actor and comedian Jason Sudeikis turns 51.
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13: 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Died at the age of just 27 in 1970.
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0: 7 o'clock tonight. It is the Christian O'Connell Show to keep you company. Taking over from me here on the Feel Good Workday in minutes is none other than Jonesy and Amanda. Their very special guest, Ronan Keating, is in. He's chatting with the guys. He's got a big, exciting, fabulous announcement exclusive to Jonesy and Amanda. Water cooler chat. Would you rather buy used underwear or buy used toothbrushes? Ooh. That's an interesting one. Friday Feel Session is back as well with the Potbellies joining them live for some music. Plenty of action this afternoon. I hope you've enjoyed Friday as much as I have together here on the Feel Good Workday. Have yourself a wonderful weekend. If you're retired, that means nothing to you. I'll see you in 2 days' time if that's the case. Catch you Monday.
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7: Hey there, I'm Brooke Seychell. Well, it's not the news mortgage holders want to hear. A growing number of economists are tipping a rate hike later this month, with another one in November as well. It would take the cash rate to 4.85%, the highest level seen since the 2008 global financial crisis. Meantime, the National Farmers Federation warns Labor's migration overhaul could drive up food prices. The farming group is concerned food security could be threatened if there's fewer backpackers to do regional work. President of the Farmers Federation, Hamish McIntyre, has told the ABC it could have a knock-on effect.
8: As farmers, we're spending all this money up front to grow these crops, and if there's any thought or concern that we aren't able to harvest them in an effective time frame, you won't take the risk to plant them.
7: To WA, where a man has been killed by a shark at a beach north of Perth this morning. Emergency services arriving at the beach just after 10. It's believed the man had been swimming with a friend when the shark attacked, dragging him under the water. Overseas, the Fijian government has declared a national emergency as HIV cases soar across the country. New data shows 1 in 60 adults are living with the virus, a 27% rise in the past 12 months. Authorities are expanding testing to enable earlier treatment. treatment. And 3 months after escaping her enclosure, Mary the Tasmanian Devil has returned to her outdoor habitat on the Gold Coast. The two-year-old marsupial was in recovery for months after spending 2 weeks on the run when she escaped from a theme park in June.
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7: Roosters coach Trent Robinson is backing Angus Crichton to perform despite being out of action for more than 3 months. He's been sidelined since round 15 with a foot injury, but has been named to return in tomorrow's crucial semi-final against Cronulla. Robinson says he's ready.
9: He wasn't ready to go last week, simply. That was the truth of it. He still had some issues last week and he hasn't had them this week.
7: And the Hawks and Lions will both take unchanged lineups into tomorrow's grand final qualifier at the MCG. That's the latest in news and sport.
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0: Sunny for the rest of the afternoon, getting down to 11 overnight and 29 tomorrow. Warming up to 30 on Sunday, looking absolutely gorgeous. Definitely pool weather, that's for sure, across the weekend. And thanks to Nexus Pools, the best pools in Bundy. Today's UV reading has been very high, so remember to slip, slop, slap, seek and slide. 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Mark and the 4BU Big Breakfast back on Monday morning from 5:30 till 10.
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11: Miss Keller.
12: 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Hello, Wiggles.
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20: It's showtime.
21: Well, hello there, Amanda. How are you today?
22: I'm good, and how are you going?
21: Friday, I'm doing all right. I'm getting good grades. Any plans for the weekend? Big things coming up for you?
22: I'm going to visit my dad and my Queensland family this weekend.
21: Tell Arthur I said hello.
22: I will.
21: And Cameron and Kerry.
22: I will.
21: And Mum and Dad and Denny.
22: Well, Mum's no longer here, Brendan.
21: Yes, of course, of course.
22: And you know, Denny, I don't know.
21: Well, I'm quoting Red Gum. Of course I know that your mother is no longer here. Jennifer Keller, she liked me, didn't she? She did.
22: You always said it was a shame for her that she passed away before you got your teeth fixed.
21: Well, she did have an obsession.
22: Her father was a dentist and she was obsessed with dentures and teeth.
21: Mothers have obsessions with stuff. My mother is obsessed with how short people are. He's so tiny. He's so short. And I go, Mum, what's he going to do?
22: Remember that jockey went round to your place?
21: He's so tiny. Peter Dinklage came over. I said, Mum, stop.
22: Stop it. Don't even say it.
21: Your mum was obsessed with choppers, and as charming as I was, I had the face of a jack-o'-lantern. So I was very mindful of keeping my gob shut.
22: And you thought, what a shame she couldn't have stayed around, not just to see your grandchildren grow up, but maybe to see your new teeth.
21: When I got my two choppers fixed.
22: Yeah.
21: So actually, she probably liked because I did keep my gob shut because I didn't want to show the teeth.
22: Oh, we all would have liked that a bit better.
21: Jemai Rye, what's going on with you?
23: Well, I've actually got some exciting news. I'm in celebrity theatre sports coming up.
21: Yeah, well, so who's
22: this? Is this a pro-am and you're the am?
23: What?
22: Meaning when they get a celebrity and then no offence, a not-so-celebrity person.
23: Well, no.
22: Well, I'm just razzing you.
23: My star has risen. I can't walk the streets.
22: True. Not since Adelaide Festival.
21: Yep.
22: You and
21: Ed, and since what about right. this? Hello. What about this? This
22: the
21: thing
22: wireless.
21: Here.
22: That's
23: right.
22: And you were at the Edinburgh Festival, just walking around.
21: You're one of the celebrities. Who else?
23: Yes. In the show, we've got Adam Spencer.
21: Yep.
23: He's in a team.
21: He's good. Yep.
23: Rob Mills will be there.
21: I saw him the other day.
23: James Galea. Who's a magician, famous magician.
21: Yep.
23: Susan Pryor.
21: She's funny.
23: Andrew Redmayne.
21: Oh, yeah.
23: The Grey Wiggles, Socceroos legend, is going to be there. Genevieve Hegney, Colin from Accounts. You might know her. Gary Eck is
21: there. We love
23: there.
21: Eck.
22: Oh, brilliant.
23: Felix Williamson, Joji Milani.
21: Yep.
23: And then, oh, Ryan Atkins.
22: Ryan, you should get top billing.
2: Yeah.
23: I should. Actually.
2: You wrote that yourself, at least. Why would you put yourself at the bottom?
23: So this is Sunday, 27th of September.
2: Oh, that's ages
23: you're
2: away.
23: In Sydney, the Enmore Theatre, and it's all supporting the charity Canteen.
22: Yes.
2: So nice
23: lots
2: work.
23: Of fun improv theatre sports games.
2: I've been a part of it before.
22: So have
2: on
22: I.
2: On both sides. I've been in the audience.
22: Oh, you've been in the audience. Remember, you came along to support me that time, and you took my son out and got him drunk. Brian, you remember that?
23: Of course I do, yeah. And I introduced you to Alessia for the first time, my girlfriend.
2: That's
23: and
2: right, yeah.
23: We were sort of, I don't know, a couple of rows away.
2: Yeah.
23: And you were pointing at me going, oh, look, it's right, and Alessia, kissy, kissy, kissy, kissy. Like
22: and
23: that.
22: When you stood up to exit, there was a sound of like you were pushing through a recycling van. And then Jayla Guy's daughter, and her star has risen. She's in the live-action Moana film.
2: Yes.
22: She complained to her father about you.
2: Yeah. Yeah,
22: you spilled some alcohol on the
2: then I had to ring Jay and apologise personally.
22: And you didn't ring me to apologise that you led my son astray.
2: You said you were running early,
22: so you decided to go and get a drink and then arrived late.
2: Well, Jack and I had much to catch up about. Anyway. Get your tickets. We'll put all that on our socials.
23: Yes. That'd be
2: and
23: awesome.
2: Go along and see it. It's a
22: great
2: show.
22: Night. It really is.
2: We can't do anything till we do the Fast Five. It's Jonesy and Amanda driving you home for Jam Nation.
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4: Fast Five.
0: The Fast Five. We are up to question number five. When we last left Tom of Noosa, he was just hanging out.
5: He had nowhere else to be. He said quite aggressively to us, actually. And we challenged other people, take him on.
0: Tom, it comes down to you and question five.
5: Are you still there, Tom?
6: I'm still here.
5: All right, here's question five. If you get this right, you get the prize. Which Pop Belly song was famously used in a Jeep commercial?
6: Pop Bellies in a Jeep commercial, that was...
5: Sorry, Tom!
0: Goodness me!
5: I bet Tom's wishing he'd gone and done something else with that valuable time.
0: Well, bad luck, Tom. Belinda is in Bundoora.
5: Hello, Belinda.
7: Hello.
5: Which Pop Belly song was famously used in a Jeep commercial?
7: I'm going to have a guess because I only know one of their songs. Is it Don't Hold Back?
5: Yes, it is. Yes. It's this one.
7: Oh, okay, cool.
5: They are going to be joining us for our Friday Feel sessions today.
0: Are you excited about that, Belinda?
7: I'm very excited. Wow, what a guess.
0: And you will be winning the Jam Pack, which is the $500 Fun Lab voucher, Holy Moly Golf Club, with the wild side of mini golf for you, Belinda.
7: Perfect timing with school holidays coming up.
0: This is perfect.
5: Absolutely.
0: I do feel sad for Tom, though. Tom, we're sorry.
5: Well, it's not up to us as to the severity. Some questions you know and some you just don't.
0: That's what happens, man. That's how this business goes. If you'd like to be a part of the Fast Five, jonesyandamanda.com.au. It's Jonesy and Amanda driving you home for Jam Nation.
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2: Hey there, I'm Brooke Seychelle. Well, it looks like another rate rise is on the cards. More economists are tipping a rate hike later this month and possibly in November as well. RBA leaders are also warning a rise is around the corner, with Deputy Governor Andrew Houser saying Australia's rate is getting closer to a sensible level.
3: We're now getting back to a level of long-term rates, which is much more, normal, frankly, in the long term than where we had been.
2: On the ABC there, the Australian man accused of killing a Thai teenager has pleaded not guilty in his first court appearance today. 45-year-old Simon Carman fronted court for the first time today, where he pleaded not guilty to all four charges, telling the court he acted in self-defence. He'll front court again on October 12. Smart glasses could soon be banned from Commonwealth buildings, marking world-first restrictions on the tech. It comes as major employers are in Canberra today for a roundtable on AI. Employment Minister Amanda Rishworth has told the ABC there's still a lack of clarity around the impact AI will have on jobs.
4: There is so much transformation going on. We need to ensure that workers have the confidence that when AI is adopted in the workplace, that it will be done in a way that is best practice.
2: And more than 1,400 new words have been added to the American Dictionary Merriam-Webster. New entries include glow-up, looks-maxing and the mandala effect.
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2: Finals experience hasn't stopped the butterflies for Brisbane star Hugh McCluggage. The Lions midfielder admits he's feeling nervous ahead of tomorrow's blockbuster prelim against the Hawks at the G.
5: Just because prelims, you know, they're 50-50s, they're the flip of a coin sometimes. We've played in two amazing prelims the last 2 years. Just because you have that experience doesn't make it any easier.
2: And in cricket, the Aussie cricketers are in action later today, taking on Zimbabwe in the second one-day clash, leading the series 1-0. That's the latest in news and sport.
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8: Sunny for the rest of the afternoon, getting down to 11 overnight and 29 tomorrow. Warming up to 30 on Sunday, looking absolutely gorgeous. Definitely pool weather, that's for sure, across the weekend. And thanks to Nexus Pools, the best pools in Bundy. Today's UV reading has been very high, so remember to slip, slop, slap, seek and slide. Start your day the right way. 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
13: 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Bad, bad Amanda.
14: All right, got to see Jonesy.
10: And the virile Jonesy.
15: What a creep.
16: I've heard them describe him as a drunken idiot.
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18: Yeah, okay.
19: Out of the way, Toby.
20: Jonesy and Amanda, those are names that you would never forget.
21: It's showtime.
22: Well, hello there. I'm going to ask you something. Actually, should I ask you how you would your savings, your little Miss Pull-Over-Door?
23: I've always been that. Spend it and it will come. Mm-hmm. I've always been sort of a believer in being thoughtless.
14: Yeah.
23: Not a believer. It's just my financial laziness.
14: I've seen you go into a shop saying, I don't like it, I'll buy it.
23: No, I don't hate it, I'll buy it.
14: Okay.
23: And are my hormones in charge today? Yes, they are.
14: Okay, well, so if you had $500 cash, what would you do with it? I give you $500 cash right now. What are you going to do with it?
23: You know, I'd probably go and buy a perfume.
14: Okay. Gem White Ryan, let's ask him.
23: What would you do, Ryan?
15: I would... You know what I would do? I'd buy some tyres for my car, spare tyre, because when I blew my tyre out, it took me months to
14: get it. So how many tyres?
23: How many tyres would you get? You're
14: pretty much your car is it's one of those little expensive Italian cars.
23: If it was a go-go mobile, you might get there with just three wheels.
14: If you got one of those Chinese tyres, but no, you'd be getting the Italian.
23: Maybe if you rode a unicycle, you could do it.
15: How much is a unicycle?
14: Well, actually, you can get a good unicycle for $500.
23: And Brendan, what would you do?
14: I'd take you guys out for a slap-up meal down the pub, and you could have whatever you wanted.
23: Even the fancy burger and double chips and salad?
14: You can have all of that. 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Are we all on the same page?
23: I think we are.
14: Excellent.
23: Coming up next, I have a great story of your first day at work versus your last day at work.
14: It's Jonesy and Amanda driving you home for Jam Nation. 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

0: There, it's Jonesy and Amanda driving you home. I've been in radio. I started in 1990. So this year marks my 36th year in radio.
1: Wow.
0: And when I first started in radio, you had your radio DJ, you had your news reader, you had your marketing department or promotions department, you had your general manager, you had your program director, and you had your sales department. These days.
1: Who were the biggest drinkers?
0: Actually, all of them pretty much. Everyone was a big drinker. I remember when I first started at 6KA in Karratha, the boss, Nev McGrath, Nifty Nev, said, BJ the DJ, don't go out and get on the cans and make a disgrace of yourself. That was my first week in Karratha. And I remember those words as I was throwing up emu bitter behind the pub.
1: How long after?
0: Pretty much that afternoon. Better not disgrace the good name of 6KA.
1: Dear me.
0: And I think I got away with it.
1: I think you almost got away with
0: it. They were good times. But lots changed now. All these departments now have word salad names. News is just the news. Actually, news is just news.
1: But with the sales department, what used to be called radio sales, is now, is it the client experience department?
0: The CED, client experience department.
1: Right.
0: And we walk past there. Little room there, and they've got a whiteboard with a lot of pie charts and things like that.
1: They're always sniffing the texters.
0: But what they do have up there is something called Would You Rather. And we one day were walking past them and went, you know, that's a good idea.
1: So we've stolen it for the wireless.
0: Let's nick it and come up with a fancy name, better name than Would You Rather. So we came up with Everyone hangs around the water cooler at work having a chin wag.
1: Today's one is unsavoury. And we're not saying do you prefer sweet or savoury.
0: Yeah.
1: They're two unsavoury options.
0: Okay, give us.
1: I'll give it to you. Ready?
0: Right.
1: Would you rather buy all your underwear used or all your toothbrushes used?
0: Ooh.
1: Ryan, I'll start with you.
2: This is really hard. I was thinking maybe underwear because you give them a really big wash. And it might sort of reset them to new. I don't know if you can do that with a toothbrush the same way.
0: I agree.
1: I don't feel as manky about mouths as I do about bots.
0: So you're...
1: I would rather have a used toothbrush.
0: Oh, no.
1: I don't care if anyone wants to share my toothbrush. I don't care.
0: Can you dry
1: I'm not going to borrow someone's underpants.
0: Can you dry the toothbrush out?
1: Well, I guess so, yes.
0: Okay, I'm with Ryan on this one. I reckon I could live with a lifetime of used underwear.
1: Really?
0: Yeah, I could do
1: that. I don't think anyone would pick that.
0: Well, that's why we're around the water cooler.
1: All right. Would you rather buy all your underwear used or get all your toothbrushes used?
0: Please gather round the water cooler for some good old-fashioned water cooler chat. It's Jonesy and Amanda driving you home for Jam Nation.
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4: Hi, I'm Sally Pearson. West's Tigers tackle the Raiders in tonight's NRLW elimination final at Campbelltown Stadium. The Tigers welcome back skipper Kezzy Apps for the clash. In the AFLW, the Roos' record winning streak faces a test against the Hawks in Cairns. North Melbourne is eyeing a 33rd straight victory, with both sides struck by injury for the round 6 showdown. And Molly Picklum is the last Aussie standing at the World Surf League event in California. She's through to the quarterfinals, while Tyler Wright was knocked out in the second round.
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0: Hello there, it's Jonesy Demander driving you home this Friday afternoon. Free movie happened for Jonesy this week. Explain free movie.
1: I'll explain free movie. It's confounding. In this world of streaming services, many of which you subscribe to, Brendan.
0: I have many.
1: I'm surprised anyone watches a movie on free-to-air television because of the ads, just for a whole lot of things. Free-to-air television is great. There's many things that I go, tick that box, but I'd never watch a movie on free-to-air, but you delight in it.
0: I'm from an era when I was a kid and you listened to the radio and your favourite song came on. You were like, whoa, it's happening now. And you were in that moment. So a free movie is exactly the same. You're walking past the TV, you see the movie production logo, you know, it might be TriStar or Columbia or Universal, and you're thinking, what's this movie going to be? And it could be great, could be dreadful, but it could be great.
1: But you watch it either way. That's what I find unusual.
0: And then you sit down and you watch it and you go, okay, you know, maybe I shouldn't have sat down for this whole
1: thing. Yes, and I threw out the VHS of it 20 years ago.
0: The thing is, as well, you're not committed to it because it's a free movie.
1: All right, but you do. You always stay to the end. I know you.
0: The movie that I watched the other night for free
1: was
0: the 1984 movie The Natural with Robert Redford and Glenn Close.
2: Someday when people look at me, they'll say, there goes Roy Hobbs, the best there ever was.
3: The story of a father and a son.
4: You got a gift, Roy.
3: Of love.
5: He means the world to me.
3: And desire.
5: I'm not waiting for true love to come along, Roy.
3: A champion.
6: A Roy Hobbs comes along once, maybe twice in everybody's lifetime.
3: And his destiny.
7: Yeah. Best there is now, and best there ever will be.
8: I wouldn't bet against me.
6: I already have.
3: Robert Redford. Robert Duvall. Glenn Close. Kim Basinger, Wilford Brimley, Barbara Hershey, Robert Prosky, and Richard Farnsworth.
1: Who's the best boy?
3: The Natural.
1: You know why I haven't watched it?
0: Why?
1: Because of everything that trailer says to me.
0: No.
1: I love Robert Redford, but baseball, okay. Man against the odds, man and his destiny, boo!
0: So this is set in 1910.
1: Okay.
0: Set in 1923.
1: Is it a true story?
0: It's based on a fiction book that was written in the 50s. And it's about a star upcoming baseball player.
1: I heard that in the trailer.
0: Who leaves his young girlfriend. So Robert Redford plays Roy Cobb and Glenn Close plays his young girlfriend. And he leaves his young girlfriend because he gets scouted by the Chicago Cubs.
1: Mm-hmm.
0: And they're on the train to Chicago and he's snubbed by a Babe Ruth type character, a batter called Whammer. Anyway,
1: I'm going to be bigger than Whammer one day.
0: They're on the train.
1: Am I right?
0: And his scout says, when the train stops at a carnival, says, I bet you this boy can strike you out. And so there's a pitch set up. And of course, Roy Cobb strikes Whammer out.
1: You're giving me spoiler alerts.
0: And then he goes to Chicago, successful scouting session. But then there's this lunatic woman who goes around killing famous sports people, up-and-coming sports people.
1: What?
0: With a silver bullet. Can you believe
1: it? Have you mashed a couple of movies
0: Barbara,
1: together?
0: No, that's Barbara Hershey. So she lures Roy back into a hotel room. He walks in. She's like in black, a black veil, shoots him in the guts with a gun and then jumps out the window.
1: Does he live?
0: Roy survives. She doesn't. Anyway, he's...
1: That's a very weird subplot.
0: So then he gets... He spends all this time out in the wilderness. So he comes back at the age of 37.
1: Like a fever dream.
0: As a rookie to play for the New York Knights.
1: And is that an old rookie?
0: Yeah. Well, he's supposed to be 37 in this. At the time of filming, he was 47.
1: Right. But it's Robert Redford. So, come on. Beautiful.
0: Glenn Close is 36 in this movie. The bit when they're 19 and they're together... There's a lot of dark shots that was used. Now, pull back.
1: Filming through a block of lino.
0: Wilford Brimley, who's in it, plays the coach of the New York Knights. He's 49 and Robert Redford was 47. You remember Wilford Brimley?
1: Do I?
0: He was in Cocoon.
1: Oh.
0: He became famous possibly through memes because of the way he said diabetes.
9: So? You got diabetes. If you have type 2 diabetes like I have, you're confronted with choices. Diabetes.
0: Yeah.
1: Is this like when he was in Cocoon and they walk around just telling other old people about their ailments?
0: Yeah, it was only 30 in that. Then made more famous by Family Guy.
10: Hi, I'm Wilford Brimley and I have diabetes. It hurts me to pee and it causes me to be short with my family.
1: This free movie review has gone all over the shop.
0: It didn't win, but it was nominated for a swathe of Academy Awards.
1: Okay.
0: So it's worth watching. If you get the chance to see a free movie.
1: You've told me the whole movie.
0: But it's the one that gets, you know, when he's got Wonder Boy, the bat that he made out of a tree that got struck by lightning, and he hits all the infrastructure in the baseball field. You know, that one, all the sparks are coming down everywhere. Yeah. And you've seen it in The Simpsons and all sorts of memes.
1: And I love the trailer where they've listed every actor that walked past the camera in the smallest of roles. Something for everyone.
0: Particularly if you've got diabetes.
9: So? You got diabetes.
0: It's Jonesy and Amanda driving you home for Jam Nation.
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20: Hey there, I'm Brooke Seychelle. Accused murderer Simon Carman has fronted court in Thailand for the first time today. The Australian man pleaded not guilty to four charges, including intentional murder and concealing a body, following the death of a 17-year-old girl in June. The 45-year-old reportedly told the court he acted in self-defence. RBA leaders are warning a rate rise is just around the corner, saying they're finally coming back to a sensible level. A growing number of economists also agree we'll be hit with a rate hike in September and possibly November too. Deputy Governor Andrew Houser says the rates have to change eventually.
21: Interest rates were never going to be zero or near zero for a long while. We all thought maybe they'd normalise a year ago.
20: On the ABC there. Meantime, we could be slugged with higher prices at the supermarket checkout. Farming groups are warning the government's migration overhaul could push up grocery prices if there's fewer backpackers on working holiday visas. President of the National Farmers Federation, Hamish McIntyre, has told the ABC it'll put the industry under strain.
22: But if we haven't got the right labour, fit-for-purpose labour, there is a chance that the quantity of produce will be reduced, and of course that'll drive the prices up.
20: And Qantas and Jetstar will be adding extra AFL Grand Final week flights to Melbourne as soon as the siren blows in tonight's prelim between the Swans and Freo. Of course, where those flights will depart from depends on who wins the game. The airlines are also promising extra services from Brisbane to Melbourne for the Grand Final should the Lions beat Hawthorn tomorrow.
2: Bundaberg farmers don't get days off. Neither does a Can-Am Defender. 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
20: The Lions have held a light session on the MCG ahead of tomorrow's AFL prelim against the Hawks. Ground staff have raced to get the surface ready following last week's NFL game. Brisbane midfielder Hugh McCluggage providing his assessment of the conditions.
7: It looks really good, yeah. I was probably pleasantly surprised. It looks like it's binded really well, and no, I don't think there'll be any issues with it at all.
20: And the Roosters and the Sharks have held their captain's runs today ahead of tomorrow night's NRL semi-final clash at Allianz Stadium. That's the latest in news and sport.
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25: Sunny for the rest of the afternoon, getting down to 11 overnight and 29 tomorrow. Warming up to 30 on Sunday, looking absolutely gorgeous. Definitely pool weather, that's for sure, across the weekend. 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Today's UV reading has been very high, so remember to slip, slop, slap, seek and slide. 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
0: Friday Field Sessions last week, Vicar and Linda Ball.
1: Weren't they incredible?
0: Extraordinary.
1: The band that is joining us today, you may not know the band necessarily. Well, chances are you do. But if you don't, I bet you know the song from an ad.
0: I bought a car on the strength of the Potbellies' Don't Hold Back. A Jeep Cherokee.
1: There it is now.
0: There it is. Going up a hill.
1: Here it is going down a hill.
0: Going through mud. Young couple on the bonnet making out. There goes mine off to the tow truck. It's a breakdown.
1: The Potbellies. Who wouldn't want to have one amazingly blitzing song that everybody knows?
0: That's what we want, and that's what we'll get. That's coming up. It's Jonesy and Amanda driving you home for Jam Nation.
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0: One more time. Drive you home with Jonesy and Amanda. We're all feeling it. Friday.
1: Wow, that just happened.
2: And now for the flute.
1: Alan, can you bring out your flute for Amanda?
0: It's already out for you, Amanda. I love it.
2: Can't wait to see you tomorrow night at the Barracks.
1: What a Friday Feels session.
2: That
1: boys,
2: was just brilliant.
1: Alan, Dave, thank you. Miles in the corner.
0: Thanks for having us,
1: Johnny, for much respect for not being here. Boys, thank you so much. Good luck with the show. For all the tickets and tour information, head to nightatthebarracks.com.au. Potbellies, thank you.
0: Guys, it's been an absolute pleasure.
1: Love See you at the Barracks.
2: Thank you.
1: Instagram is here. It's Jonesy and Amanda driving you home for Jam Nation.
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11: 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More time for our nonsense.
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0: 10 questions, 60 seconds on the clock. You could pass if you don't know an answer. We'll come back to that question if time permits. You know the questions right, you win $1,000.
4: This is what happened last Friday.
0: Yeah.
4: $1,000.
0: John, he John's did it.
4: John was free to go, but he chose to double his money. But it is a bonus question. You can double your money, but if you say you're going to embark on that journey and you don't get it right, you get nothing.
0: Joe is in Ermington.
4: Hello, Joe.
5: Hello, guys.
0: How are you, Joe?
4: Hi, Joe.
5: Very well, yourselves?
4: Very well, thank you, Joe. Let's get into it, shall we? 10 questions. 60 seconds, Joe. If you're not sure, say pass. We might have time to come back. All right, Joe. Joe's man, a few words.
0: Cool, calm,
4: Let's
0: and collected.
4: See if the words
0: we didn't even ask how he was, but he already answered that question. So by rights, Joe, you should get all these questions right.
4: That's right.
5: Sorry.
4: No, that's quite all right. A man, a few words. Let's hope they're the right words, Joe. All right, here we go. Question number one. Who is Mickey Mouse's girlfriend?
5: Mickey Mouse.
4: Question two. What day follows Saturday?
5: Sunday.
4: Question three. In the nursery rhyme, This Little Piggy, where does the first piggy go?
5: To market.
4: Question four. What's the national sport of Japan?
5: Sumo.
4: Question five. Which rock band originally released the track Proud Mary?
5: Pass.
4: Question six. Traditionally, how are the eggs cooked in Eggs Benedict?
5: Poached.
4: Question seven. Who wrote a World War II diary from their attic?
5: Anne Frank.
4: Question eight. Which creature features on the flag of Wales?
5: Dragon.
4: Question nine. Which liquid do bees collect to make honey?
5: Nectar.
4: Question ten. Who discovered America?
5: Christopher Columbus.
4: Back to question five. What band recorded Proud Mary originally?
5: INXS.
0: Joe,
4: you gave us a run for
0: Clearwater
4: our money.
0: Clearwater Revival.
5: Oh, sorry, gosh.
0: Oh, mate, that was...
4: You were incredible.
0: I thought you were gonna, and that's exactly what happened with John last week. What's with you guys on a Friday? You're like showmen.
4: Well, Joe, you got our hearts racing there.
0: Joe, that was sensational. Bad luck, but sensational.
4: Oh, isn't it funny with a nursery rhyme, This Little Pig going to market? Everyone just assumed he was going to have a nice day at the shops.
0: No, this little piggy went to market. They're going to chop him up.
4: I didn't know that. Did you?
0: Joe, did you know that?
5: I did, yes.
0: There you go.
4: See? You're a ghoulish
0: child. Could have told us, Joe.
4: You ghoul, Joe.
0: Spared
4: what
0: our feelings.
4: A ghoul.
0: Joe, have a good weekend. Thank you for being part of Instagram.
5: No, thank you so much, guys.
4: Thanks, Joe.
0: If you like Joe, would like to play, jonesyandamanda.com.au. It will be back in a couple of weeks' time. It's Jonesy and Amanda driving you home for Jam Nation.
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3: Partly cloudy tomorrow, a top of 25, then the weekend, sunny Saturday 29, sunny Sunday 30. 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

0: Christian O'Connell Show. Rio, who tomorrow afternoon is having a hot date with one of his mates' mums. He's wearing aftershave. He's going to a fancy bar to impress her. Debbie, what do you think? Is this creepy behaviour?
1: Not at all.
2: Thank you, Debbie.
1: It's perfectly fine for you. You're sexualising it and making it a date. He's catching up with a mate's mum who's come from his estate. Mm-hmm. I go out with my daughter's friends for drinks or a dinner or whatever, one-on-one. There's not a problem in it, the way you're reading it.
0: I'm not reading it anyway. You're now defending it. Sounds like you're a little bit touchy as well, having little private dinners with your daughter's mates.
2: They sound like lovely dinners, Debbie. Yeah. I'm sure you had a great time.
0: You get
2: I'm
0: Rio's sure number. You can start double dating. Start the Creek Club. The Rio and Debbie Creek Club.
2: I'd happily start a club with you, Debbie.
0: Oh, look, he can't help himself.
2: It wouldn't be creepy.
0: He's like an octopus. His tentacles don't stop.
2: We would have a great time.
0: He's grooming you, Debbie. This is how they work. I saw a documentary about it. People like him, position in power. Hang up now, Debbie, and change your phone number.
2: Debbie, we'll talk after the show.
0: Oh, no, if he says he's got some prizes to drop off, you don't want those prizes.
2: They have to be hand delivered.
0: No, they don't. Right. Debbie, thank you very much for calling. Let's go to a Christian here. Christian, what do you think? Is this creepy behaviour from young Rio?
3: Yes, he is young. He sounds like he's very immature. If he ain't 30 yet, it sounds like he's very creepy.
2: I'm not 30 yet. Yeah, that's correct.
0: Strong words there. Strong words there from Christian.
2: If I suddenly hit 30, it's okay.
0: So no, I think it's even worse. let's go to Nath. Nathan.
4: I think it's very creepy, and I've got a new nickname for him.
0: Oh, yeah.
4: Radiohead.
2: What?
0: Don't ask.
4: Radiohead. As in creep.
2: Okay.
0: That is good.
2: I'm glad we're all brainstorming nicknames. I'm glad we're all spending our mornings.
0: Nathan, that's
2: with some funny,
0: that's high
2: funny
0: level.
2: Nicknames.
0: That is very good. Radiohead. Let's get a bit. Let's get a bit of Creep the song to play from now on.
5: Yes.
0: Every time he speaks. Nathan, thank you very much. You're cool.
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0: Christian O'Connell Show. Today is National Hold Your Nerve Day. Whatever you've got going on today, hold your nerve day. How do we celebrate this? Why nervous movies make a movie nervous? Titanic. Oh, we're all going down. Not on this ship.
1: Gold.
0: Xanax, great. Well, not actually that great, actually. Actually, not a card. It's a movie with Olivia Newton-John. Patsy loves Xanadu.
2: Yeah.
0: Xanax, do?
1: Yes.
0: Hold your nerve, Olivia Newton-John.
1: Silver.
0: Tony's a little bit jumpy. Tom Hanks.
2: What is he?
0: Forrest jumpy.
1: Silver.
0: Wizard of OMG. What? She said...
1: I think you know that's a wrong.
0: I do. Damn well, Rio. I'm not going to get a medal. Shiny. I didn't even think I'd be on the podium. Ralph is terrified today.
1: Oh, yeah.
0: Yeah, he's bricking Ralph.
1: that's
0: a phrase from childhood, isn't it? Oh, he's bricking it. You don't hear sports commentators for good reason, but bring it back. He's bricking it. Look goal. At him take that run up to the goal. He's bricking it.
1: Bring it back.
0: All right. Nervous movies. Rio, what have you got?
1: Fidget Jones's Diary.
0: Oh, oh yeah. Oh, oh, yeah. Silver.
1: Oh, no. Hilly.
0: Oh, no. Fumbled the bag again.
1: I got to hold my nerve.
0: Yeah.
1: Hilary Duff's feeling pretty nervous.
0: Bloody hell. We're going back a few. Is Hilary Duff?
1: She's Dizzy Maguire.
0: That wasn't an accent, was it?
1: No. You know? That was her kung fu voice.
0: Gold for the callback. Yep.
1: Wallace and Vomit.
0: He's all nervous. He's got the butterflies. Gold.
1: An unsure Shank Redemption.
0: That's very good. God bless. All right. What have you got there? Nervous movies. Let's mark the time waster. Honey, I Shrunk the Skid Marks. I'm afraid to report there are quite a few childish ones.
1: Well, let's give it a silver and see where we go from there.
0: Well, sadly, down is where we're going.
1: Okay.
0: Valium and Louise.
1: Ah, clever. Silver plus.
0: When Harry Wet Himself.
1: Okay, that's not
0: No, that's one of the smart ones.
1: Not very clever.
0: All right, get ready for a sharp fest.
1: Bronze.
0: I wish it wasn't so. I am but a humble messenger here. Edward Twitchy Hands.
1: Silver plus.
0: Uneasy Rider.
1: Silver.
0: The Tense Commandments. You know, thou shalt. No, it's so much junk. Oh, in the minute, I'm worried about getting a typo.
1: Silver plus.
0: Stomach Turner and Hooch. That's good.
1: Gold.
0: Paul Sharp, Mall Cop.
1: Come on now. Bronze.
0: Fright Club.
1: Silver.
0: Christian seems to be fitting for today. What about... need to get the music ready. What about Inspector Fidget?
1: Gold plus.
0: Our first one on the show. Well done, Anthony. The Silence of the Lambs.
1: Gold.
0: He's a shy cannibal. Oh, I don't think I could do it. So squeamish. All that blood. Xanax Men.
1: Gold.
0: Madam Michael. John Tick.
1: Oh,
0: I guess I'm back.
1: We're back. Gold.
0: Well done, Sean.
1: Hmm? What's that face?
0: Just looking at this.
1: You're grimacing.
0: I don't know. Right. Mary, Queen of Squits. She's very nervous. Nervous time in history.
1: Yeah, fair enough.
0: You
1: silver
0: know,
1: plus.
0: Historically correct.
1: Mm.
0: Not doing that one. Jurassic Bath.
1: Silver. This is not our
0: best. It feels career. Like some teenage boys have hacked
1: yes,
0: the show. Does it not? This is a smart one. Anxiety of Green Gables. Instead of Anne of Green Gables. Anxiety. That's smart.
1: Go.
0: Top end of town. That's the Christian O'Connell Show for today, and we are now on a break for the next 2 weeks. We are back in 2 weeks' time. However, there are hundreds of shows to catch up on. 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Take care. Look after yourselves. We are back very soon. Bye-bye.
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1: 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G'day, David. How would you be?
2: 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Thanks, Mark. 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
4: 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God, you look so ugly.
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2: It does. One day I came home and I said, what's happened? She said, what? And I said, well, I look like Angry Birds.
3: Remember that time I got a spray tan and the same sort of thing. It's much darker and It goes dark for a couple of hours and you shower it off. I walked in and my husband said, Bulla. That's what makes you
1: 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Jonesy and Amanda.
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1: 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G'day, David. How would you be?
2: 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Thanks, Mark. Thanks for having me on.
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9: G'day. Kimmy's dad. You know, it's bad enough going through a crime. 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
1: 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G'day, David. How would you be?
2: 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Thanks, Mark. Thanks for having me on.
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12: Good morning, Alana McIntyre here with the latest. Authorities are still searching for a shark measuring up to 6 metres long following a fatal attack at a popular beach in Perth. Witnesses say the male victim was dragged under the water repeatedly yesterday just south of Hillary's Boat Harbour. This witness has told Channel 9 the victim's friend had to be consoled when he got out of the water.
13: I feel for his mate. He's apologising. He said, I didn't save my mate. I said, you couldn't have done anything.
12: The Sorrento Beach tragedy is the fifth deadly shark attack across the nation this year. A 20-year-old man's been arrested at Melbourne International Airport while trying to leave the country. Police charging him in relation to the fatal shooting of a 22-year-old man in Melbourne's north. Daniel Hussein was allegedly killed in front of his friends in Thomastown earlier this month. At least three students have been killed and eight more are injured following a shooting at a high school in the Philippines. And Donald Trump says he's banning CNN and two other major US media outlets from the White House. The US president taking to his social media platform, saying he's proud to ban fake news effective immediately, adding media outlets should not be able to constantly write or report fiction and lies.
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12: Angus Crichton's ready to go for the Chooks, who take on the Sharks tonight at Allianz Stadium in their semi-final. Cronulla's facing familiar NRL final foes, the Roosters, in tonight's do-or-die clash at the SFS. The two sides square off in September for the fourth time since 2018. Sharks coach Craig Fitzgibbons drawing on lessons from the past.
14: Less so than the opponent. Every final series you play, you're gathering lessons out of that. Obviously, good and bad. There's always, unless you get the ultimate prize, there's plenty of lessons and that you can take away and learn from. And, you know, we've managed to get close the last couple of years.
12: And in the AFL, Fremantle is through to the grand final with a comeback 83-71 win over the Swans at the SCG.
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15: Sunny today, top of 29. Sunny tomorrow, 30. Monday, cloud clearing, 28. 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The UV reading is 9. That's very high. Remember to slip, slop, slap, seek and slide.
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0: Get down to Triple S Strawberries this morning. Today, they are inviting as many people as they can to get there to break an official world record of most strawberries picked simultaneously. They need 2,000 people there by 10 a.m. So you've got plenty of time to get there. Look, this won't happen again, Bundaberg. 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
1: Good morning, Alana McIntyre here with the latest. Donald Trump is banning CNN and two other media outlets from the White House because of what he calls fake news. The US president has taken to his social media platform Truth Social to say he's proud to ban the outlets, effective immediately.
2: Because they're fake news. You get so tired of reading and seeing fake news. When you look at CNN, it's just fake. That's why their ratings are no good.
1: A shark believed to be about 6 metres long is yet to be tracked down in Perth after a fatal shark attack. The male victim was pulled under the water by the animal yesterday morning just south of Hillary's Boat Harbour. The Prime Minister is heading to the US, going to California first. Anthony Albanese is due to meet Apple's boss in Silicon City to discuss online safety. The Prime Minister will be in the United States for the next week. He'll also join the UN General Assembly in New York. Raptor Squad officers in New South Wales have charged 4 people from Victoria who allegedly travelled to Sydney to carry out criminal contracts linked to 2 shootings, and Princess Diana's brother standing by his shocking claims about the King. Earl Spencer telling the BBC he's telling the truth after saying the then Prince of Wales said we'll forget her soon enough during a phone call about Princess Di's funeral.
3: He went ballistic, would be the right term, and started really going for my family as a whole about their sense of duty not being adequate enough.
0: Dempster's Caravan and RV, you're in the know go-to for parts, repairs and servicing. 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
1: In NRL, the Roosters believe the Sharks have a few chinks in their armour as they prepare to do battle in tonight's sudden-death NRL final at the SFS. But coach Trent Robinson says they won't get fixated on exploiting Cronulla's weaknesses.
4: In these games, you've got to know where to get to and what to look at in opposition, but we want to play our game really well, and some of that will be at certain players.
1: And Frio is through to the AFL Grand Final following their 83-71 triumph over the Swans.
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5: Sunny today, top of 29. Sunny tomorrow, 30. Monday, cloud clearing, 28. 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The UV reading is 9. That's very high. Remember to slip, slop, slap, seek and slide.
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2: 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Get down to Triple S Strawberries this morning. 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Look, this won't happen again, Bundaberg. 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
1: Well, the crowds have become a focal point so far this final series. We discuss what's happening at the grounds.
2: Big Ben, well, you know what? It has been the talking point all week. It has been filling NRL 360, and that is the crowds that turned up to watch the finals.
3: Yep.
2: The
4: crowds Penrith turned up.
2: The Penrith, well, the crowds that may or may not have turned up. Obviously, the small crowd at the Sharks-Cowboys game, after all the debate, all the conjecture to move the game away from Shark Park, that beautiful crown and jewel in the crown of rugby league, and of course the Panthers Roosters final. Disappointing crowds, boys. Were you disappointed personally?
4: You know, you've got an issue where you might have got a bigger crowd if you just left it at Shark Park in the first instance.
2: They got more people at Allianz that can fit into Shark Park, though. Is that correct?
4: Oh, only just, I think.
2: But I have a belief on this, Matthew, and I want to hear what you guys think as well, and that is that we sort of talk about crowds. You know, the AFL always talks about their crowds.
3: Yep.
2: More people go to AFL games.
3: Yep.
2: But I think the most important aspect of rugby league is the way that it is. And I may be biased because obviously I work in the television medium as well. But I just feel that the quality of the programming that fans and audience see each and every weekend on, you know, on our TVs.
3: Yep.
2: Is such a high standard that to go to a game, you're almost it. I lose what I want when I watch my footy, and that is the expert commentary.
3: Yep.
2: I want my replays, and I want to see the game at different angles, opposed to just sitting in a seat.
3: Ben, without a shadow of a doubt, as far as doing analysis on games for podcasts and whatnot, I've got to watch it on TV. Mm. There's been at times where, you know, people have got made you want to go to the game, and there's a couple of Titans games I've gone to, but I've got to go back home and then watch it on TV again. You get a better view of the game, and as you said, you're right. The ability to set pause, go back. Look, this has always been the problem with rugby league. What we're blessed and we're cursed with this, in the fact that Kerry Packer, the great Kerry Packer, once said, he said rugby league. He said, I love rugby league because rugby league, in Kerry's opinion, was the greatest television sport in the world. He said it's just built, it's perfect for television. Where other sports like AFL, you know, are far better live.
4: Yeah.
2: Yeah.
4: You want to be able to see.
3: That's the thing with rugby league. It's a TV sport.
2: AFL, you see the game and how it's all moving around.
4: Yeah.
2: The thing that I see, especially with the Panthers-Roosters game, is you would have walked away from that game and not even known that Cleary had a foot injury. Because you'd be watching where the play is going.
3: Yeah, spot on.
2: You wouldn't hear, you know, Cooper or Kevy or Vossi going, hey, there's an issue here. You could, like, you know, his reaction to the sideline stuff. You wouldn't see it. Mm. Kevy, do you?
5: Yeah, I think as a game we need to accept that most of our revenue is going to be generated through the TV. So instead of trying to squeeze every dollar out of the live experience, let's make it as frictionless as possible for people to turn up to the game. So basically, we almost treat the crowd like it's adding to the TV experience. And what I mean by that is like the game with the Sharks versus Cowboys, from a TV perspective, far better to watch at Shark Park because it's crowded, you can hear the noise, rather than watching it at Allianz Stadium. Mm. And I just think, like, looking at some of the pricing, I never had to think about it because, like, I obviously didn't have kids, but you're talking, and this is an exaggeration, you're talking about $400 or $500 to take a family of four to the footy. And I just think that we need to say, okay, let's make 20% less on the live experience in regards to at the game. However, fill it out, and that actually will transfer into the TV experience being so much better. We earn more money long term there.
3: We sometimes don't talk about ticket prices enough, and they've reacted this week.
2: Yeah,
3: ticket prices are far better for families. I tell you, we're really open my eyes sometimes, you know, because we always talk about the cost of living and whatnot. Mate, I remember when I was at Triple M, we did a break one day because, you know, for whatever reason, you know, petrol prices were, you know, going through the roof and whatnot. We, you know, put it out there again, mate, give us a call and let us know how it affects you. Mate, we had people ringing up, like in tears, going, in the last 6 months, bread's gone up, milk's gone up, and now petrol's gone up. We're on the brink, you know, and just that, like, so you look at people, the circumstances with so many people. If they buy a Foxtel or KO subscription, You know, it's very hard afford to double up and then go, and I'm going to take, and I'm going to go to the games. Well, I maintain the really big stadiums, like a core, for that, for, you know, for the top seating, it should be gold coin.
6: 4BU. Let's head to Kepnock, to the head office of Ken's Kepnock Butchery. Good morning, Ken. How are you?
7: Absolutely fantastic, Mark. Hey, thank God it's Friday, eh?
6: Thank God it's Friday. The weekend is here. And we've got a sunny weekend on the way. It sounds like barbecue. What are we going to chuck on the barbie?
7: Mate, we got the 2 kilos of the lamb barbecue chops for only $40. 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Or if you want a bit of mince, we got 2 kilos of the premium mince for $34 to make some rissoles. Oh, what else have we got here? If you're not into the barbecue, what about a bit of pork on your fork? We got leg pork roast, any size, $9.97 a kg this weekend for the Sunday roast. Everybody loves the Sunday roast.
6: Yep.
7: And or if you want to fire up the smoker barbecue, mate, we got the fresh beef brisket for only $15.97, or the beef spare ribs for $15.97. I'm losing my tongue here, mate. Hey?
6: Don't lose your tongue. Hey, do you still sell tongue these days, by the way?
7: 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I normally get a bit of hot tongue and cold shoulder, but that's a different story altogether.
6: 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Hey, tell me, opening hours across the weekend.
7: Mate, we're open from 6 a.m. Friday, Saturday, Sundays, and we close at 1 o'clock on Saturday, 1 o'clock on Sunday. So if you need the Sunday roast, get in and see us.
0: 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'60s and '70s tracks that stand the test of time. 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
1: It's been a mixed bag for a bunch of teams in 2026. We looked at some of the big clubs.
2: Manly, just strange season.
3: Strange season.
2: Long stretches of wins, long stretches of losses. Some positive, mate. Mate, the Clayton Faalolo, mate, what a player he's turned out to be. Brooksy being shopped around.
3: Yeah.
2: That surprises me a little bit. I understand they've got a lot of depth there.
3: I think Manly fans enjoyed the ride of Fosball for the year. You know, Fos was playing with house money. I still believe that. You know, and he's inherited that team. There's a whole bunch of young players coming through. I think the chat about Brooksy maybe on his last legs at Manly might be a pretty good indication of where Manly are looking into the future.
2: Yep.
3: Joey Walsh, they got onto Tony Large onto the field. Faalolo got plenty of time. I think they're now going, it is time to move forward.
2: Boys, Dogs, interesting one. Presentation night for the Dogs. Lachlan Galvin, no surprise, player of the year. Would have been a daylight second. Geez, I tell you what, boys, it's going to be a tough season next year. I look at some of the sides that were eliminated, right, and you go, okay, well, they play finals next year, and you sort of think, yeah, they will. Raiders, Broncos, Storm, Dogs, Manly, all those sides.
4: Dragons
2: are on the improve, but how do you view their season? What do you think?
3: Yeah, we're sorry, mate, we're having a serious conversation here.
4: Come on. Tigers, our year next year, Tigers. No, Dogs were... what are you laughing at? Come on, guys. We're trying to have a serious chat here. Galvin, I thought, was very, very good for the Dogs, in all seriousness. Even though, you know, we've spoken about it plenty on this show, probably still playing out of position a little bit. The challenge for the Dogs, I think, is there is still question marks over pretty much every spot in the spine. Who's playing where? Do they need to go and get some guys in key positions as well? Obviously, last year they made the top four. Bit of a slide this year, but geez, back half of the year was actually pretty good. Once Critter came into the halves, they seemed to look a little bit better. Kikau came back as well. So there's a good roster there. I think they are a top eight team. They just ran out of puff a little bit towards the last two or three rounds. But compared to where they were last year, they'd probably see this season as a little bit of a disappointment.
2: Without a doubt. Broncos, any positives at all, Vic?
5: Not at all. Disaster season. And I got to be honest, I know there was a lot of talk about Broncos for a period, but I actually think they got off pretty scot-free in regards to, like, the media. Like, it was truly a disaster. And the ramifications and the echoes of some of the decisions made over the last 12 months or so could haunt the club for a decade. You know, you look at Payne Hash, you look at Kobe Black, you look at Ben Teo. Like, these are all three guys in some way, shape or form could have helped direct the club over the next decade. Then you've got Adam Reynolds' situation. Now they're going to give him a role still, which is good. But imagine that had to go on pear-shaped. Then we lose Reno as well, so his knowledge imparting onto the next generation. Disaster year.
2: Do they play finals next year?
5: I think they do. I even though I disagree with a lot of the way Madge has done things this year, I still believe in him. You know what I mean? I still believe he's the right man for the job. I still believe that... If the same version of Madge comes out next year, then I'm like, no, you'll never be able to get the boys back on side.
2: No.
5: If he can just, and I know people, the immediate reaction is like, listen, bro, if he was going to compromise, it would have been 5 years ago, not this. But if he can just change a little bit, just compromise a little bit, not the whole way, he's one of the greatest coaches of all time. It's just that little 5%.
2: He's literally won everything.
5: Done everything. Yeah. And it's just that little 5% of intensity that he can just dial back just slightly. And, mate, the world's his oyster. He can do whatever he wants.
2: Parramatta, carbon copy of last year. At this point last year, we looked and we said, mate, this is a young squad on the up and up. They had a lot of injuries this year, I get it, but they're at the same place. Next year, Moses, Luai, Yongi and De Silva as their spine. I tell you what, if they can have a decent year and even run with injuries next year... They will be at least on the cusp of the eight, in my opinion.
4: Yeah, I feel for probably Volkman out of all this. I thought he's had a tremendous year, come in, combined pretty well with Mitch Moses. Circus is coming to town next year. It's just going to be very interesting to see how they kind of deal with that because, there's some green shoots or whatever, but there will be a lot of distraction at that club next year.
3: I think Volkman would be happy that he's probably going to be the only 5-8 though turning up at the awards at the end of the year.
4: Yeah, true that.
2: Yeah. Yeah. No, apparently he wasn't there. He was...
0: Four BU. 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

0: 13:32 for BU. We play better music and more of it. Hey there, Andrew this morning. Billy Joel is for CTR on the way soon. And a lady that's going to be the centre of attention next weekend in Melbourne at the MCG for the grand final, the pre-entertainment, Kylie Minogue coming up. She's pretty nervous about it too, Kylie.
1: It's going to be a moment. I don't know how to prepare myself for 90,000 plus people in Melbourne at the centre of the MCG on grand final day.
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0: 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We play better music and more of it. Now back to Savo from 3 o'clock. Jason Stabley with This Week in Music. He's feature artist this week. Pop star Anastasia, who had a birthday during the week. She turned 58. Yeah, Anastasia, the feature artist this afternoon from 3, and he's going to play some early AC/DC too, the subbo. 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